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I look so good, you look so good, maybe we should all leak it together. F*** it. You only live once, let the people see!

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0: You know what?
1: What?
0: I feel so good when I'm with you.
1: Me too.
0: There's something I've been wanting to tell you for such a long time.
1: And what is that?
0: They say the second time is always better than

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1: On Radio. Your choice, your music.
2: Can you pull the curtains? Let me see the sunshine.

0: James Arthur.
1: What's up, guys? It's Sigala here. Just want to say thanks for playing my songs.
2: On radio, your choice, your music.

0: Paris, and you're listening to my new single, The Pain Away.
1: On radio, your choice, your music.